0: definitely was in the right.
1: Yes, definitely.
2: I think he was cruising
1: for
2: booze.
0: Yeah,
2: by the way. I don't know, I was really drunk at the time. You just told me it was in cocaine to him, but he was asking why it wasn't coming up on 311. So after I yelled and screamed and telling him why it wasn't coming up on 311.

Rumors spread around, United takes his town. By the sack outside the game. And you know what I'm talking about. Just let me know if you wanna go to that whole mile on the range. They got a lot of nice girls.